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2: Oh, thanks. 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
5: This John?
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0: heard all your records, but speaking to you in person, you don't sound anything at all like you do on your records.
1: Well, what do you mean, Mr. J? 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
0: I read in a recent interview, John, that you owe quite a debt to the early rock and roll stars. Just about how much do you owe them?
2: Oh, I'd say it's around
3: $1,500.
0: Right on!
3: What's that?
0: Oh, that's Knox and the Wonder Dog. He's with William Murray. Great new talent, gonna be a giant. A giant!
3: Yeah, what's he do?
0: He runs things. Go ahead and let him in. Be careful, though. He's got quite

0: bayou sound.
1: Well, you see, the blues came up to the Sacramento River,
0: Proud Mary. I've listened to the words of Proud Mary time and time again, frontward and backwards, and I know for a fact, John Fogerty, that that is a drug song. You play mostly on the weekends. What do you do during it?
1: Well, what do you mean?
0: What, don't you have a full-time job?
1: You mean earn an honest living?
0: Out of sight, baby. You've had tremendous success. You can do anything you want. You think now you'll go back and complete your education?

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0: Now, the International School of Disc Jockeying for radio presenters, they always said, start with a strong song. Well, I think that's a pretty darn good one, don't you? Pulp and Common People. Hello, welcome along. Now, look, I don't want to brag, but I haven't had a mood swing for at least 7 minutes. Yeah, and I don't want to disappoint all the demons out there, but I have to tell you, there's no room inside of me because I'm self-possessed.
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0: So 3 hours of classic and new rock. We have our guilty pleasures, courtesy of the Bare Naked Ladies this week. Six from them. There's also music from Stevie Ray Vaughan, from the Spencer Davis Group, and

Supergrass, Diamond Hoo Ha Man, title track to the album of the same name, recorded at the legendary Hansa Studios in Berlin in 2008. And you heard it here on Seagull, commercial-free music 24 hours a day, classic and new rock. Before that, we had Aerosmith from the album Pump and My Girl. Spencer Davis Group, The Muffin Birds, and Bikini Test Failure among the tracks on the way, along with the first of our guilty pleasures from the Bare Naked Ladies. Stevie Ray Vaughan first, though. And, well, this is, I think, selling out a bit.

0: That's the Muffin Birds and Nature. Before that, it was Stevie Ray Vaughan, of course, and his little nursery rhyme ditty, Mary Had a Little Lamb. I mentioned some guilty pleasures, didn't I? And do you know what?
1: Your mother wouldn't like it, but you will. Guilty pleasures on
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0: Here we go with the first, the Canadian Bare Naked Ladies. Now, if you've ever seen the ladies live, you'll know that they love being on stage. Lots of banter between the songs. They always give good value for money to the Bare Naked Ladies, and we've six tracks from them. This is the first.

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Commercial free music worldwide via RadioSeagull.com on AM in northwestern Europe and in parts of the UK and the Netherlands. Certain times of the day and night, you'll get us on DAB as well. Wherever you are, however you're picking us up, nice to have you along. This is The Wall of Sound, 3 hours of classic and new rock and our guilty pleasures, first of which we heard before Spencer Davis Group. It was 1 week, of course, from the Bare Naked Ladies, and more to come from them as we go through the programme. Anyway, as I say, nice to have you along. I hope that the past week has been good to you and you good to it. Karma, I think, is what they call it, isn't it? Now, this is a very talented chap. He does everything himself, does this bloke? Sounds like this.

0: Well, he calls the outfit Bikini Test Failure. I say outfit because it's all one person, James Blake, who composes everything. He plays all the instruments. He does all the production and the engineering. Heck, Blake Records is even something that he set up to promote and sell the music. And that's from the album Fleecing the Easily Pleased from 2010. And yes, we're having a good time now. I do like his music.
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album's called Feelings. The composer and performer is one David Byrne, and that was Fuzzy Freaky on a Thursday from Seagull.

Poison, Nothing But a Good Time, from round about 1987, 88, something like that. Rob Tognoni Band for you now. Do you know what he likes to do? You'll never guess.

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I walk down through Main Street. 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Yes, I do.

Seagull Wall of Sound with the pilot of the airwaves is brought to you in association with Eden Wild. 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

0: Blind Faith. Yeah, all right. Before that, it was... what was it? It was Rob Tognoni, wasn't it, and his band from Tasmania. And he likes to dress like Batman. Okay.
1: Your mother wouldn't like it, but you will. 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
0: Bare Naked Ladies providing the Guilty Pleasures, second one from them. Over 15 million albums sold, and they were inducted into the Canadian Rock and Roll Hall of Fame in 2018.

Bare Naked Ladies, it's all been done. In hour two of the Wall of Sound this Thursday on Seagull, music from Bowie, from Boy and Bear, from Frampton, from Crosby, Stills and Nash. Two more Guilty Pleasures as well. And don't forget, we're going out of every hour, 24 hours a day, with our little bonus track. One of those coming up.

0: song from the Waterboys, Destinies Entwined. That's from the album Modern Blues, I think. Might be on other things as well. Okay, we've got music, as I said, from the likes of Bowie, Boy and Bear, Frampton, Crosby, Stills and Nash. Two more Guilty Pleasures on the way in hour two. And that little matter of the old bonus track.
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Watching the second hour of the programme. A music from Peter Frampton from Crosby, Stills and Nash, but not young. And Boy and Bear on the way. And another guilty pleasure as well. All coming up in the next few minutes here on The Wall of Sound this Thursday on Seagull. 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

0: that they're boring. I quite like their music. What does that say about me? That's Clocks for you on a Thursday from Seagull.
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0: It is the music of the Bare Naked Ladies this week on the Guilty Pleasures. They took the name Bare Naked Ladies as it sounded off the wall and alternative. Well, hey, not only is the name naked, they recorded their debut album, Stark You Know What, Naked. And that's a tradition that they've continued with on subsequent recordings.

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0: So here we are, halfway through the month of June. I don't know what happened to January, February, March, April and May, but here we are, the 18th of June. It's a Thursday, that means the Wall of Sound, 3 hours of classic and new rock, and a couple of these. Well, six to be precise.
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0: Bare Naked Ladies providing the Guilty Pleasures. They offer a mix of pop rock and folk, and as well as the onstage banter that I mentioned earlier in between the songs when they do gigs, they engage in a lot of freestyle rapping between those songs.

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I played that as a top of the hour bonus track a few weeks or months ago. Couldn't play it all in its entirety because there wasn't time, and I did promise I'd put it in the programme and play it in all its sort of 6 minutes and 40 seconds worth of glory, and there it was, Focus and Hocus Pocus. Guinness Flint for you now.

Central European time, 2 p.m. in the afternoon, Greenwich Mean Time. Other times around the world, depending on where you are, of course. And you can join me for the Time Warp Hour. That'd be lovely. Otherwise, I'm here 7 through 10 Central European time, mornings and evenings on a Thursday with classic and new rock. Radio Sega. And that's us, 24 hours a day, commercial free as we are. And you know what? Here's Man from Man's Earth Band. I bring

0: Man's Earth Band and Joy Bringer, hopefully bringing you joy in the next hour musically with the likes of the Small Faces and the Faces, Steve Miller Band, U2, The Who and Supertramp, Bare Naked Ladies giving us a final two guilty pleasures. Because you know what? We can do that. We are commercial free worldwide 24 hours a day. And you know what that means?
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variety of sources, vinyl, CDs, reel-to-reel tape, and also stuff that is on the computer system. Press a button and there it goes. That was from a CD, which probably has seen better days, I would think, but there you go. We got through to the end, and that's the main thing. This is The Wall of Sound. Welcome along to the second hour of the programme. Nice to have your company. I am Mark Wall, the pilot of the airwaves, and in fact, it isn't the second hour. It's the third hour of the programme, isn't it? Where did the second hour go? It was there somewhere, surely, wasn't it? Two more guilty pleasures on the way from Bare Naked Ladies. There's music from Nickelback and Dr. Feelgood as well.

That's the Pirates. Please don't touch. Got to feel good before that, and classic Baby Jane with our next guilty pleasure from Bare Naked Ladies on the way. Ahead of that, though, Rolling Stones. Question from them.

0: came from the album Bridges to Babylon, released in 1997 by the Rolling Stones. And has anyone seen My Baby?
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0: Bare Naked Ladies provided the music, penultimate offering from them on the programme this week, and they've received numerous Canadian Juno Awards, and they've been nominated for 2 Grammys during their time. The music is from Bare Naked Ladies. Why? Well, because it's easy.

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calling all destroyers. New York Dolls before that, Personality Crisis. Do you know, sometimes I think my multiple personalities have a better time than I do. Final Guilty Pleasure is on the way. First, though, In Excess. On a Thursday from Seagull. The Loved Ones.

0: Excess on a Thursday from Seagull. Doesn't say very much, does he, this bloke? No, because we let the music do the talking on Seagull. That's the way that it works. 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And, of course, you can get us on 747 AM in northwestern Europe, if you like your old school listening, and on DAB as well in parts of the Netherlands and also the UK.
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0: Ed, Jim, Tyler and Kevin make up the current Bare Naked Ladies and give us our final Guilty Pleasure. They've got a summer tour upcoming, you know, 8th of July onwards at various US venues. It's all part of the Train's Drops of Jupiter experience. They're supporting them. It runs through until late August. Final track from them on the Guilty Pleasures. This is In My Car.

0: Bare Naked Ladies, Guilty Pleasure for you there and in my car. Next week, 25th of June, on the Wall of Sound, it will be Mary Coughlan providing the Guilty Pleasures.
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0: Okay, we've got the Small Faces and then what they morphed into to follow them. That, of course, being the Faces.

0: Faces, stay with me. There we go. And that's it from me. Thanks for your company over the past 3 hours. Hope you've enjoyed the music. I'm around on Tuesday from 1500 Central European Time with the Time Warp Hour, and Thursday of next week, 7 through 10 Central European Time, and 1900 to 2200 Central European Time with the Wall of Sound. 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Look forward to your company. In the meantime, you know what to do. You keep it right here on Seagull, because you know it makes sense. And as always, you take care now.
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0: Can we get a round of applause, please, for that one? That's Rockanoid, and that was borrowed from Harry's Remix radio show. A mix of Queen, Black Sabbath, and AC/DC there for you. I've got 1 hour of the very best rock music coming up for you. Going to rock your socks off. Next, we're going to go to the 1960s. Radio Seagull remembers the 1960s.
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0: Spencer Davis Group from 1966 on the Universal record label. Give me some loving, please. 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

0: that is more fun than anybody should be allowed to have in a room by themselves. That was Cactus and Long Tall Sally before that, from 1966 on the Universal label. Spencer Davis Group, Give Me Some Lovin'. Taking you back to the 60s there for you. And we do that from time to time. What we're going to do now, we're going to go back to the 70s. We're going to go back to 1978. And then we're going to go a little bit further back, just one year, to 1977. They go like this.
1: Taking you back.

I like it. This one reminds me of wearing my waistcoat and tighter jeans back in 1977, rocking all over the world. Status Quo, right here on Radio Siegel. Radio Siegel, rocking all over the internet, smashing the internet to bits at the moment. You're listening to Harry, took you back in time there. We had Joy Division and Warsaw. That was released in June 1978. See what I did there? Then we had Status Quo, rocking all over the world from 1977. That took us back to the 70s. Let's move a little bit forward now, shall we, to the 90s. We're going to play Linkin Park. In the End. And this is a dark country, a southern gothic version.

That's the White Stripes, Seven Nation Army, right here on Radio Seagull. Fantastic. Before that, we had a cover version of Linkin Park's In the End, and that was a dark country, a cover, southern gothic version. Also, it tells me, you're listening to Harry, how are you doing? Lovely to have you there. 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Gonna go back to the 60s now with The Doors.

0: That's The Doors, Roadhouse Blues, right here on Psychedelic Rock with Harry on Radio Seagull. We're going to roll into 1964 on the Sanctuary record label with the Kinks after this.
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It's all about the music right here on Radio Seagull. That was Bered and the Guitar Man. And we had the Kinks from 1964 on the Sanctuary record label. You Really Got Me. Well, You Really Got Me for 1 hour every week right here on Radio Seagull. And I'm really grateful for your company. If you like the 60s and you like The Who, I've got a special surprise coming up for you a little bit later. In the meantime, have a listen to Steeler's Wheel, Stuck in the Middle with You.

two very big hits there for you. Old time rock and roll, Bob Seger. And Steeler's Wheel, Stuck in the Middle with You. Two great hits. But there again, while the mice are away, the cats shall play. Let's go back to the 60s now, shall we? We've got two songs for you from The Who, taking you back to 1965. Both these songs are from 1965. The first one, The Who Can't Explain, was released on the 15th of January of the same year. And then we're going to have My Generation. Two songs back to the 60s with The Who. What a treat.

I think this is where they smash things up a little. The Who and My Generation from 1965, and before this, The Who and Can't Explain, released on the 15th of January 1965. Taking you back to the 60s, right here on your favourite radio station, Radio Seagull. Got some Blue Cheer coming up next. Who are those? You'll know the song, it's Summertime Blues.

0: I'd like to help your son, but you're too young to vote. This is a cover version of Eddie Cochran's Summertime Blues, and this is by Blue Cheer. Thank you for joining me this week. It's been a pleasure. I've had a ball. I don't know about you. I'll be back again next week, same time, same place. Stay with us. We're here 24 hours a day. Going to leave you with a bonus track from 1977, taken from the album Bat Out of Hell. It's Meatloaf, and Heaven Can Wait. Bye for now.
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0: Welcome to UK Blues Today. In this hour, I'll play you tracks from some of the artists scheduled to be playing at a blues venue around the country. But let's start with a look at the three albums that have been chosen by the IBBA, Independent Blues Broadcasters Association presenters, as their picks of the month. Sean Webster's album is Light of Day, and this is Carried Away.

Three tracks from the three albums have been chosen by the IBBA presenters as their picks of the month. The album Dissolution came from Burning Rope. I played you the track Waste. Burning Rope, incidentally, are playing the Summertime Festival, and we'll hear more about that in the second hour. One in the middle came from Lonesome Pete. His album is Devil's Deal, and I played you Down by the Crossroads. We started off with Sean Webster, Carried Away, from his album Light of Day. UK Blues today on your favourite radio station, and let's take a look at some of the artists scheduled to be playing at the Linton Festival taking place this weekend. And incidentally, Burning Rope will be there as well, as will Ainsley Lister.

0: three of the artists scheduled to be playing at the Linton Blues Festival this coming weekend. Released as a single last year, that was Thomas Atlas and Fool in Me. The one in the middle came from Chantel McGregor, a working of Walk on Land. It's on the Buried Alive album. And we start off with Ainsley Lister, Masquerade, from his album Along for the Ride.
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0: UK Blues Today, taking a look at some of the artists scheduled to be playing at the Linton Festival, taking place this weekend. Mike Sanchez will be there.

0: James Oliver will be at the Linton Festival, rocking it out, no doubt. That was Blackwood Bop from his Frantic album. Before that, Bo Gregory and the Apocalypse. They're back over here and on tour. Marie or Marie, depending on, well, you can count the number of times they say it differently in the song. It's from their Hot Nostalgia radio album. And we started off with something from Mike Sanchez and his album, Women and Cadillacs. I played you, You Gonna Win.
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0: Saichi Sugiyama there, and Somewhere Down the Road, which he released as a single. Before that, Ian Siegel and Groundhog Blues from the album Shake Hands with the Devil. 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That's where you'll find all the details about the tracks played on this week's show. We're on our way to the top of the hour, but I'll be back soon with another hour of UK Blues Today. But for now,
1: it's time for a bonus track.
0: So let's go up to the hour with Albert Lee and Didn't Start Living from his Roadrunner album.

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0: Bad Influence there, Flying, from their album Closer. They'll be at the Summertime Festival.
1: Paul Stiles.
0: Welcome back to UK Blues Today. In this hour, I'll be playing you tracks from some of the artists who are scheduled to be playing at a blues venue somewhere around the country in the coming week. Also playing, by the way, at the Summertime Festival taking place in Emsworth this weekend will be Dom Martin. This is a live working of 12 Gauge.

three of the artists playing at the Summertime Festival in Emsworth this weekend. Will Wilde there had Trouble With That Girl. It's on his Blues Is Still Alive album. Before that, Chicago Nine. They were the ones chilling, and it's on their album, Sugar Your Own. We started off with Don Martin, 12 Gauge, from his Buried Alive album. UK Blues today. How about something from Alistair Green?

Vince Leigh and Sophie Law, Jockey Full of Bourbon. It's on their album Out in the Sticks, Volume 2. The one in the middle came from Des Dare. We're Not Broken, Sunshine. These days are wild and blind, is the title of the album. Alastair Green started those three off with Stand Out Loud from his album Live in Sin City.

UK Blues today on your favourite radio station. How about something from Robert John and The Wreck? They're over here and on tour, promoting their album Wreckage Volume 3.

0: Unforgettable Truths and Everyday Lies is the title of the album from the Reverend Faraday. That was Roses. Before it, Ross Harding and Graveyard Blues, which he put out as a single recently. And we started off with Robert John and the Wreck over here and on tour, promoting Wreckage Volume 3, and from it I played you Areo.
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0: taking his blues to the river. That was Ben Tyzak. Before it, Evil, A Working of Evil from the Ian Parker Band. It's on the album Spoonful of Gold. All the artists on UK Blues Today each week are due to be playing somewhere in the country. 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Well, that's almost it from me, Paul Stiles. And by the way, check out our website, ukbluestoday.co.uk. That's where you'll find all the details about the tracks played on this week's show. I'll be back next week, right here at the same time. But now,
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And I Say to Myself from David Bowie with the lower third. This is the band's second and final single, and Bowie's first after changing his stage name from Davy Jones. Tony Hatch produced the session and pulled the band up on the quality of the backing vocals. He came over on the talkback and said, "You sound like you're down at the old Bull and Bush."

Hello, this is Bill Everett with Technicolor Dreams. Over the next 2 hours, we have some fabulous, rare, and unfamiliar bands from the 1960s and beyond. But this really isn't an oldies show, because to many of you, this will be new and exciting music. The music that laid down the foundations of progressive rock.

in this first 60 minutes, we've got tracks by The Leaves, The Chocolate Watch Band, Cat's Eyes, The League and Tintin, as there is more to music than hits alone. Right now, Paul Parrish.

Pushing Too Hard from an American psychedelic garage rock band from Los Angeles, fronted by Sky Saxon, called The Seeds. And in 2017, founding member Daryl Hooper started a reunited version of the band, which still tours. We also played Brendan Phillips and Is It Worth a Try? And we started off with Walking in the Forest of My Mind by the American singer, songwriter and pianist Paul Parrish. It's Radio Seagull from the Lightship Jenny Bainton with The Zombies now, and a song about a prep school in Marryate in Hertfordshire, near from where the band is from. The song was written by The Zombies bassist Chris White, who explained that Beechwood Park is a real place. My father owned a general store in Hertfordshire, and he used to deliver to a private girls' school. I remember driving round there and seeing the steam rising off the road in the summer after the rain. And here is Beechwood Park.

0: It's Technicolor Dreams and Radio Seagull with a creation. And how does it feel to feel? This UK cult mod rock group formed in 1966 and disbanded in 1968, but reformed in the mid-80s. And before that, we heard Midsummer Night's Dream from Sam Gopal, who used the tabula instead of a drum kit in his music. And we began with the Zombies and Beechwood Park. Don't forget, we're a commercial-free radio station. 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

That was Sad by the Australian Playboys, were formed in Melbourne and were later hired as the backing band for Normie Rowe. They followed Rowe to England in 1966, where they were known as the Australian Playboys, returning to Australia in 1967. Sandwich somewhere in the middle was The Spectrum with Portobello Road. Although famous for singing the theme to the TV series Captain Scarlet, they were in fact a real band and released quite a few singles. And we began with Walking Out from The Kubars, who began in Liverpool, then a trip to Hamburg, a deal with Pye, and a tour of the Beatles followed before the quartet signed with EMI. 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

Tintin with He Wants to Be a Star. Now, Tintin was a rock pop band which first formed in Australia as the Kinetics, and then they relocated to the United Kingdom. We also played Time Won't Let Me from The Outsiders, an American soul pop band from Cleveland, best known for that song. Plus, we played The Motions and For Another Man. The Motions were from The Hague and were one of the bigger groups of the Dutch beat explosion. And we began that music mix with Face in the Window from the Australian singer and songwriter Tony Cole, who was a former school teacher who was discovered on the TV series Bandstand. Don't forget, we are a commercial-free radio station, so we're able to play more music between now and the top of the hour. But to do this, we do need your help. 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So, we're broadcasting from the Lightship Jenny Bainton, and now, the Sir Douglas Quartet.

That's Tom Drum from the Evesham-based Cat's Eyes. We also heard The League and Nothing On. And we began with She's About a Mover by the Sir Douglas Quintet, who, despite their British-sounding name, came out of San Antonio in Texas and featured a Tex-Mex sound. This is Bill Everett, and in the next hour we have some more songs from Studio 6, The Act, Friend and Lover, and Rupert's People. In a moment, the San Fernando Valley-based Leaves with Hey Joe, and right now the Chocolate Watch Band, who came from London, and not to be confused with the American outfit, also called the Chocolate Watch Band. And this is You Gotta Be There.

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This is commercial-free Radio Seagull, where there is much more to the music than hits alone.

John Sebastian composed that for the Lovin' Spoonful and drew inspiration from a teenage girl who attended one of their performances at the Night Owl Cafe, a club in the Greenwich Village neighborhood of New York City. This young lady stood in contrast to the older beatnik crowd who typically attended folk performances. Sebastian recalled that she was dancing like we danced and not like the last generation danced. He also remembered that Zal Yanofsky and he just elbowed each other the entire night because this young girl symbolized the fact that their audience was changing. This is Bill Everett here on Radio Seagull, online, on mobile and on AM from the lightship Jenny Bainton in Harlingen Harbour with Technicolor Dreams. And in this final 60 minutes, we've got some more great music from The Zips, Leviathan, Almond Lettuce, Paul Layton and The Attack. As there is more to music than hits alone. And right now, here's QB and the Blizzards.

That's One Heart by a group called The Act. Sandwich Summer in the Middle was Studio 6 with Strawberry Window. And the Studio 6 lineup comprised of a couple of the McClure brothers and their friends, together with their father, Carl McClure, who managed the band. And we began that mix with Your Body, Not Your Soul, from the legendary Dutch blues group QB and the Blizzards, who put the village of Groulu firmly on the map. But now a track by Dave D, Dozy, Beaky, Mick and Titch, with a song that has been described as a leather boy motorbike saga portrayed

0: Friend and lover, and reach out to the darkness. This pair were an American folk singing duo comprised of then husband and wife team Jim and Kathy Post. As their marriage dissolved, so did the group, and Friend and Lover called it a day, with Jim continuing on as a solo artist. Plus, we also heard Shades of Orange from The End, a British pop rock group originally managed and produced by Bill Wyman. And we began with Dave D, Dozy, Beaky, Mick and Titch, and The Last Night in Soho. 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
2: From the Netherlands. Place the bag.

That's Spider from a singer and songwriter called K.G. Young. We also played Rupert's People and a prologue to A Magic World. This British session group was set up to publicise the songs of Rod Linton and recruited from members of Les Fleurs de Lys. And we'll hear a little more from them in a little while, so stay tuned. And we began that mix with Send Me a Postcard from the Dutch rock group Shocking Blue with the incredibly photogenic Mariska Veres as their lead vocalist. 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

The UK musician and former child actor Paul Leighton and Sing, Sad Man Sing. We also heard Now the Sun Rises by The Attack, a band from London formed by the lead singer Richard Hershey Sherman. And we started off with The Mops, and I'm Just a Mops. Now, The Mops are one of Japan's best-known band, particularly during their psychedelic period, Konnichiwa. The group was founded in 1966 by school friends Mikaro Suzuki, Taro Mayuki, Masaru Hoshi, and Kaoru Murakami. Don't forget, we are a commercial-free radio station, so we're able to play more music between now and the top of the hour. But to be able to do this, we really need your help. 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But now, here's The Jury.

That was 20 Weary Miles by Almond Lettuce. We also played La Fleur de Lys with Mud in Your Eye. This British rock band was formed in Southampton with later members like Gordon Haskell, who went on to play with King Crimson, and Pete Sears, who joined Jefferson Starship. And we started off with Who Dat by a pop psych band from Winnipeg called The Jury. But that is your lot from me for today, although there's more great music to come here on Radio Seagull, so stay exactly where you are. You can still write to us at Radio Seagull, P.O. Box 24, 8860 AA Harlingen in the Netherlands. In a moment, The Zips with Kicks and Chicks. This lot were a Dutch beat band from Dordrecht that merged from the Beattown Skifflers and the Moving Strings. And to play us out, second production by Leviathan were actually the Brighton-based band, the Mike Stewart Span, who changed their name to Leviathan when they signed to Elektra Records. Thanks very much for listening. I'll catch you next time, either for some more Technicolor Dreams or the Underground Edition. So, till then, from me, Bill Everett, wherever you are in the world, good night, good morning, good evening.

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rocking our way into the Debbie Ashmore programme here on Radio Seagull with a bit of Alice Cooper, with the song School's Out from the album of the same name, and that was back from 1972. Well, school is nearly out. I think it's about 2 weeks for the Scottish children, and I think the nearer the end of July for us here in England. Welcome along to today's show. I do hope that you're all having a fabulous week. Let's carry on with some music now. Let's have some Aerosmith from their Toys in the Attic album and Walk This Way.

started with a bit of Aerosmith there from their Toys in the Attic album and the song Walk This Way. And we've just been listening to the Black Rebel Motorcycle Club from their Spectre at the Feast album and Let the Day Begin. Well, I'm so glad that you have managed to walk this way, in fact, tune this way. And well, the day has begun and hopefully it's a fabulous one for you. You're in tune with Debbie Ashmore here on Radio Seagull, and now we're going to have a little bit of prog rock. A band that I was going to see over at the HRH Prog in Great Yarmouth, but unfortunately they clashed with another band that I wanted to see as well, so I did only see a very, very short bit of their set, which was very good. This is the band Isles and their song Blue Skies.

Radio Seagull playing the best in alternative and progressive music, and we began that twosome there with the band Isles and their song Blue Skies. And we've just been listening to Alpha Lion from their 2024 album Electromagnetic and the song Deluded. Well, we have been having some blue skies and we have been enjoying some sunshine. If you would like to, you're in tune with Debbie Ashmore here on Radio Seagull. If you would like to get in touch with me, it's debbie@radioseagull.com. Coming up for you now, a band that I saw many, many moons ago. This is the Black Heart Orchestra from their 2019 album Diving for Roses and the song Sebastian.

Playing for you first day, we had the Black Art Orchestra from their Diving for Roses album and the song Sebastian, one of my favourite songs of theirs. And we followed that with some 2026 music. That was Big Big Train from their latest album Woodcut and the song Warp and Weft. Coming up for you now, we're going to have some East Anglia music. Coming up first, we've got Lara Price from 2025 and her song Caffeine.

Radio Seagull, where there's more to music than hits alone, and we've just had a couple of tracks from bands over here in the East Anglia region. We started off with the Lara Price Band back from 2025 and the song Caffeine, and we've just followed that with the 2016 song Sugar Free from AJQJ. You're in tune with Debbie Ashmore here on Radio Seagull, and I do hope that you're enjoying the music today. Why not drop me a line, let me know. Keep listening and I'll be giving out that email address. Okay, time now for a triple play. Starting off with a brand new song recently released. This is Corolla Bear, lead singer, songwriter and musician with Ruby Dawn, and her new song, Free Me Beast.

Spacecraft are showing the proof that the Voyager spacecraft can spend manned sessions farther into the solar system than ever before.

A Radio Seagull triple play for you there, and we started off with the wonderful Carola Bear with her new single from 2026. In fact, it was only released on the 31st of May, called Free Me Beast. And we followed that with Kanda Craig from their Lit by Lightning album and Last Transmission. And we've just been listening to Bagenta from their Masters of Illusion album and the song Snow. Well, by now you should know we are advert free here on Radio Seagull, and we get the chance for that one bonus track per hour. You know the drill, pop on over to our website, take a look at our merchandise tab, anything you like. If you could purchase it, that really would help us out here on Radio Seagull. Going to be taking you over the top of the hour today with the band Le Soir from their Push Back the Horizon album and the song Why I Stand Here Now. Do hope that you can be with me in hour two.

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You're in tune with Debbie Ashmore here on Radio Seagull, and we're starting hour two today with Dazed and Confused from Led Zeppelin, from their Led Zeppelin 1 album back from 1969. One of my favourite bands, they're definitely in my top three. If you're just joining me, thank you so much, and if you have been with me since hour one, again, thank you. Coming up for you now, let's have a bit of Albany Down from their 2017 album called The Outer Reach. This is the song Feeding the Flame.

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1: Have you ever done anything like this before?

Radio Seagull, where there's more to music than hits alone. Thought we'd throw in a Radio Seagull triple play there for you. We started off by Feeding the Flame there with Album Me Down from their Out to Reach album back from 2017. They're a modern blues rock, hard rock and classic rock revival band. And we followed that with The Birthday Massacre from their Pathways album from 2025 and the song Sleep Tonight.

Wright, and we've just been listening to Voyager from their Fearless in Love album and the song Promise. Coming up for you now, another one of my favourite bands, again in my top three of all time. This is Pink Floyd from their The Division Bell album and the song Coming Back to Life.

playing the best in alternative and compressive music here on Radio Signal. Debbie Ashmore in the air chair, and we started off with one of my favourite bands of all time. That was Pink Floyd from their Division Bell album back from 1994, and the song Coming Back to Life. Followed that with Tangerine Dream from their Raum album from 2022, and the song You're Always on Time. Just want to take this opportunity to thank each and every one of you who sent me a birthday message last weekend. Over 500 of you, and that was so good of you, really appreciate it. Also, just want to wish a happy heavenly birthday today to Rick's brother, Stephen. He would have been 70 today, so happy birthday, Stephen, up there in heaven. Okay, coming up for you now, let's have a bit of Dandelion Charm from their Tiny Dropper album and the song Birdcage.

Began they with some 2016 music. That was Dandelion Charm from their Tiny Drop album and the song Birdcage. And we've just been listening to the Dutch band Golden Caves from their Dissidy album from 2020 and the song How to Care. Well, you're in tune with Debbie Ashmore, and coming up for you now, we've got an East Anglia band. Before I announce who it is, can I just wish everybody who's off to the First Light Festival here in Lowestoft next weekend on the beach, free festival if you're in the area, hope you all have a fabulous, fabulous time. Okay, coming up now then, here's our East Anglia band. They aren't appearing at First Light, but I do love them. This is the Crowned Hyenas, back from 2023, and their song, Mary Dean.

Began there with an East Anglia band that was Crowned Hyenas from 2023 and their song Mary Dean. And we've just been listening to Long Earth from their Once Around the Sun album from 2020 and What About Love? Well, unfortunately, that clock ticks round and this next song is going to be my last one, also known as the bonus track. You know the spiel by now. Yes, we are advert free here on Radio Seagull and we do get to play that one bonus track per hour. Just wondered if you could either A, pop on over to our merchandise tab on the website if there is anything you like. If you could purchase it, again, that really would help us out. If you don't want to do that, why not become a member of our Patreon? Look that up at /Radio Seagull. Okay, I'm going to be leaving you this week with the Waterboys from their Good Luck Seeker album called and the record called My Wanderings in the Weary Land. Just want to thank you so much for joining me today. I do hope that you've enjoyed the music and I do hope that you can be with me the same time and the same place next week. Here are the Waterboys and My Wanderings in the Weary Land.

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Yes, superb song from Steppenwolf from their self-titled album released in 1968. And of course, one of the songs called The Pusher featured in the 1969 legendary film Easy Rider. 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

yes, my favourite vocalist there. Bon Scott, of course. With AC/DC from their album Dirty Deeds Done Cheap. And that was, of course, called Problem Child. And it was their third album released in 1976, but was not released in North America until 5 years later. Kicking off this hour, we had The Beatles with Day Tripper, which was released in 1965. And it was written whilst they were recording Rubber Soul, but for some reason, it never featured in any of their albums.

1973. That is T-Rex, with another song never to feature on a studio album, of course, 20th Century Boy. And talking of studios, you're listening to Radio Seagull, and we are broadcasting from Studio One on board the radio lightship, the Jenny Bainton, moored here in Harlingen Haven. And it is currently 32 degrees centigrade in the studio, and that's with the portholes open.

That is a British rock band from Bradford, released from a song released in 1985 from the Love album. Of course, The Cult and She Sells Sanctuary. And ahead of them, we had a band with a brilliant song from the 1983 album Eliminator, which was their eighth studio album, which sold over 10 million copies in the US alone. ZZ Top, of course, and Gimme All Your Lovin'. You're listening to Radio Seagull. I'm Ollie Kinvig. I am with you until 10 o'clock tonight, or 9 o'clock if you're listening in the UK. Then along comes Barry James.

from 1976 and carrying the name of the city where they came from. That is Boston, from their self-titled debut album, and More Than a Feeling. And ahead of them we had Genesis, band I like very much indeed, and Mama from the 1983 album Genesis, 12th studio album in fact. And they performed in Charterhouse School in 1967 in Surrey, so there you go. Here's the original.

As I've already said, that was the original frontman of Genesis from his fifth studio album, Soul, released back in 1986. And, of course, Peter Gabriel and Sledgehammer. 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And also on 105.6 FM stereo. 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It is almost 20 minutes before 8.

Going out especially for Margarita, listening up there in Falkirk in the central belt of Scotland. That is a band she liked very much indeed, of course, from the 1971 album, my goodness, In Search of Space, of course, Hotwind and Silver Machine. You know, it's been an absolute beautiful day here in Harlingen. It's been hot and sunny all day with hardly a breath of air at all. Absolutely fantastic. If you like that sort of thing, a little bit too hot for me, I've got to say. But anyway, the weather for tomorrow will be sunny all day with a chance of rain on Friday night through into Saturday. We will have a high of 29 and a low of 18. The wind speeds will be between 7 and 11 miles per hour with the odd gust of 20 miles per hour. Next tide times on Friday, we will have a high tide at 01:46 in the morning, and that will take us to the low tide at 08:31. So there you go. 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

such a singer, such a singer. Paul Rodgers with Bad Company, a band I saw a few times, and of course Paul Rodgers on his own several times. Always gives you a very good concert into the bargain. If you get a chance to see him, go. Absolute fabulous singer altogether. Anyway, that was from their debut album, their self-titled debut album, in fact, from 1974, and a track called Can't Get Enough. You're listening to Radio Seagull, broadcasting from our radio lightship, the Jenny Bainton Moored, here in Harlingen Haven. If you would like to get in touch with us, we would love to hear from you. It is studio at RadioSeagull.com. A little momentary lapse of concentration here. Yes, studio at RadioSeagull.com. And that will come straight through to the studio.

excellent song. That was an Australian rock band between the years of 1965 and 1968. Then they had a brief return in the UK with that song we just heard, In a Broken Dream. And of course, it featured Rod Stewart on vocals, Python Lee Jackson.

You know, I went to a benefit gig some years ago now with a whole host of acts on the stage, and that man never left the stage the whole night. An absolute human dynamo. Joe Walsh, of course, from his album But Seriously Folks, released back in 1978, and life's been good.

AM, FM and online worldwide. This is Radio Seagull, where there is more to music than hits alone.

That's a couple of single versions of two very fine songs indeed. I know that if Chris Cooper's listening, he will give me pelters for playing the shortened versions, but I have to squeeze in a lot more music, so I hasten to add that's why I chose them. Anyway, we just heard from the Allman Brothers. Both these songs, by the way, came from 1973, and that was the Allman Brothers and a fabulous song called Jessica. And ahead of them and starting off this hour from their album Pronounced, we had Lynyrd Skynyrd, the brilliant Lynyrd Skynyrd, and Free Bird. And those two songs I used to play regularly back in the day when I belonged to a land-based pirate station, and we were always hiding from the law.

Absolutely excellent. That was a band formed in London back in 1977, broke up and then reformed in 2007. And as far as I know, are still going strong. But that was from their first studio album, The Crack. And of course, it was The Ruts from 1979 and Babylon's Burning. Ahead of them, we had a band I played this song last night, but what the heck? I thought I would play it again tonight. The Knack from 1979 and My Sharona. It is 22 minutes past 8 here on Radio Seagull.

That's a fine band formed in San Francisco back in 1998. Black Rebel Motorcycle Club, and a song from their self-titled debut album from 2002 called Spread Your Love. And ahead of them, a band formed in New York in 1974, then broke up and got back together again in 1997 and are still going strong today. We had Blondie from their album Eat to Beat from 1980 and a song called Atomic. You're listening to Radio Seagull, broadcasting from a radio lightship, the Jenny Bainton, moored here in Harlingen Haven. It is still 32 degrees in the studio and the time is fastly approaching 8:30.

Oh, excellent. That is a band formed in Glasgow in 2005 and still together today from their debut album, Castello Music, from 2006. That is indeed the Fratellis and Chelsea Dagger. Ahead of them, band formed in Las Vegas back in 2001 and still together, the Killers from their debut album, Hot Fuss, from 2004, and Somebody Told Me. You're listening to Radio Seagull, broadcasting live from the Jenny Bainton moored here in Harlingen Haven. If this is the first time you've heard us and you like what you hear, why don't you tell your friends?

from Los Angeles. That is Toto from 1978 and Hold the Line, and an excellent track altogether from their debut album, Toto. And of course, that was released as well in 1978. 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And if you would like to tell your friends about us, that would be great. And while you're on our website, why don't you check out our merchandise?

excellent. Haven't heard them for a long time. A band formed in Middlesbrough in 1978 and are still going strong today with a few reformations, you could say, along the way. From their album Saints and Sinners from 1982, that was indeed Here I Go Again.

Yes, from Dublin, formed there in 1969, would you believe? Thin Lizzy from 1976 and Jailbreak. We have Stevie and his lovely wife Benta listening up there in Norway. Glad to have you along. And this song is just for you, my friends.

AM, FM and online worldwide. This is Radio Seagull, where there is more to music than hits alone.

Oh, yes. LA band Jojo Gunn. The ever brilliant Run, Run, Run. And starting off this hour, we had the Blue Oyster Cult from their album Fire of Unknown Origin, their eighth album, in fact, and Burning for You. And talking about burning, the temperature in the studio has dropped from 32 degrees to 31 degrees. So I am going to search out my duffel coat and put it on, see if I can warm up a bit.

Absolutely fantastic. That was a band, formed in Leicester in 1966 and broke up in 1973, but got back together again. Oh dear. In 2003 and are still together today, I'm glad to say. Roger Chapman on vocals with Family from their sixth studio album Bandstand from 1972, and that was Burlesque. Ahead of them, featuring Lou Reed and John Cale from their fourth album Loaded, we had Sweet Jane from the Velvet Underground. Good evening to my mate Chris Cooper, listening over there in Birmingham, and of course Chris will join me next week and halt the decline in broadcast standards since Chris Kennedy and Andy Brooks left on Wednesday, and he will put a stop to this mayhem, I'll tell you. Anyway, you're listening to Ollie Kinvig, and I am with you until 10 o'clock tonight, and along comes Barry James, who will put things right in order, I can tell you.

Gainesville in Florida from his brilliant debut solo album from 1989, Tom Petty, from his excellent album Full Moon Fever and Love is a Long Road. Yes, it is indeed. And I've got all of his albums, absolutely brilliant and sadly missed, I can tell you. I was, during that song, I was actually just looking out of our forward portholes here in Studio One and out over the bow of the ship into the Wadensee, and we have at the moment a beautiful sunset out over the water. It's looking really good. I'd like to say hello to Andreas and Roop listening up there in Glasgow, and they tell me they have currently got 92% of humidity. Wow, it must be very sticky indeed. They're looking for a song to try and cool them down. How about Roy Orbison and Windsurfer?

such a haunting voice. Roy Orbison and Windsurfer, especially for Andreas and Arup listening up there in Glasgow in 92% humidity. Not good, not good at all. Hope you enjoyed that anyway. And it was taken from his 22nd album, Mystery Girl, which was completed 1 month before he sadly died at the age of 52. You're listening to Ollie Kinvig on Radio Seagull. It is just after 9:30. I'm with you until 10 o'clock this evening. And along comes Barry James till 1 o'clock. And then I think I will be back on from 1 o'clock until 7.

Texan song from the Traveling Wilburys and Bob Dylan on vocals from their album Volume 1. That was indeed Dirty World. You're listening to Radio Seagull. It is 25 minutes before 10. Ollie Kenning with you until 10 o'clock, and then Barry James.

Michael Johnson and Roger Daltrey from their brilliant album Going Back Home from 2014. And Can You Please Crawl Out Your Window? And a number of years ago, I was at a Wilco Johnson concert when he came out on stage and announced that this was indeed his farewell concert as he was dying of pancreatic cancer. And I'll tell you what, I mean, there was not a dry eye in the auditorium because we really felt for the guy. However, we had a brilliant concert and the man was in tears by the end of it. However, a number of years later, I was at another concert with Wilco Johnson. And of course, he came out on the stage and apologised to everyone for not dying.

And of course, Wilco did finally succumb to pancreatic cancer a few years after that return gig. But apparently, the medication he had did buy him some time, so I'm really glad of that. Anyway, that was a band from San Francisco. Train is their name, and it's from their fine album, Drops of Jupiter, from 2001. And of course, it's called Respect. Now, this next piece of music I'm going to play is for all Smarts fans out there, and I know that just the other day they had an absolute sellout smash concert up there in Glasgow, so well done them.

Well, there you go. For all Sparks fans out there, especially if you were at the concert in Glasgow, that was indeed Sparks from 1979 and Beat the Clock from their album Number One in Heaven, getting to number 10 in the UK singles charts. And talking of beating the clock, I'm fastly running out of time because it is about 12 minutes to 10. And at 10 o'clock, I'm out of here and along comes Barry James.

One of my all-time favourites, Nils Lofgren, and of course he is also a member of the E Street Band, but I have seen him many, many times in his own right, and he is well worth going to see. The guy is absolutely not perfect, I can tell you. Anyway, that was from 1995, Damaged Goods album and Heavy Hats. Well, it is fastly approaching 10 o'clock, it's about 7 minutes to go, and that's all I've got time for, so Barry James is along at 10 o'clock. I will leave you with Dire Straits. Bye-bye now.

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1: From the north of the Netherlands to the heart of your radio, this

kicking off tonight with David Bowie and Here Comes the Night. Barry James in the chair for another 3 hours. Radio Seagull. Oh, yes. If you know your music, you'll know it's going to be a good one. Let's kick it off, shall we, with some Leonard Skinner. Tuesday's gone. Welcome.

What a fabulous song. Leonard Skinner and Tuesday's Gone. Well, I'm up for another 3 hours of great songs here on Radio Seagull. I hope you're going to enjoy some of these, because I'm going to enjoy playing all these great songs for you, Mark. Hope you're going to stick with me for the next 3 hours, just under. Wondering who it is, I'm Barry James. I'm going to play you some fabulous songs, just like this one from the wonderful Dare. This is Dreams.

There's a guy with a very unique voice, and a lovely guy he is too. His name is Darren Wharton, and he formed that band Dare after the demise of Thin Lizzy all those years ago. And that goes back to the early days of 2001, when Dare were in their sort of making, really. And that's an album called Belief from 2001. And Dreams on Fire, just a gorgeous song, isn't it? It just is. I tell you what, it's a real pleasure doing this on Radio Seagull, because

And so it goes on. Football season, yeah? Pink Floyd and Fearless. Bit of chanting in the background there. Yeah, wonderful song. Just a wonderful song. Status Quo, always been one of my favourite bands right from the early days when they were playing things like pictures of Matchstick Man from the early 60s. And of course, they've had some great albums, haven't they? But they've always played songs which are about 3 minutes long until they've done this. Do you remember this? This is 9 minutes of Status Quo. And 4,500 times. Got some vinyl coming up from Big Country. That's soon.

There we go, 9.5 minutes of status quo. Where else would you get that, eh? 4,500 times. Radio Seagull, playing you the stuff that you want to hear. If you know your music, you love Radio Seagull.

played a track off that on my last program, didn't I? The band is Bailey. It's Nigel Bailey. He's in charge of the band. Ticket to Yesterday. The album is called Long Way Down. And the one I played last show was Somewhere in Oslo. Well, that's Ticket to Yesterday. What a fine album that is. It's never going to get anywhere. It's one of those albums that just should but won't. Do you know what I mean? Yeah, you know what I'm saying. Yeah, I hope you enjoyed it as much as I am. And Barry James in the chair, keeping it warm, playing some of my favourite songs. Hopefully, there's some of yours. And if you don't know some of these songs, have a good listen, because this is what radio is all about. We play the songs that you never heard before, and you think, oh, I like that. And that's what happened when I first heard this song. The very first time, I thought, I've got to have that song. I'll tell you about it after.

first time I ever heard that on Radio Caroline, I thought, I've got to have that song. It's called Fairy Tales by a band called Serenity, and it's just superb. It really is. It gives me goosebumps, that song. It just does, and there's not many do, and that one does. The first time I ever heard it was the best song I'd ever heard that day, and I went out and got it. Ah, Radio Seagull, of course, playing you songs that no one else probably will play. I know you like this one. This is on vinyl, by the way, from The Crossing.

featuring, of course, the original singer, Stuart Adamson, who sadly passed away a few years ago. It's a great song. It really is. Big Country is the band. And I played that off vinyl as well. I like to play some vinyl now and again because it sounds so good, doesn't it? And a big resurgence in people buying vinyl and decks and things. Broadcasting live, we are from the Radio Lightship, the Jenny Bainton, in Harlinger, in Northern Holland. And proud of it as well.

Bonamassa and time clocks. I was never a puncher of time clocks. Me neither. Wonderful. Let's go up to the top with an oldie from the Beatles.

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This is commercial-free Radio Seagull, where there is much more to the music than hits alone.

another favourite of mine. It's just so good, isn't it? So great guitar work on that. Bill Nelson is his name, and of course the band. He's the guitarist and the man behind Bebop Deluxe, Crying to the Sky. Isn't it strange that they put that as a B-side? That was a B-side to Ships in the Night, their big, big hit in the 70s. And they chucked that on the other side, thinking, that'll do. Superb. Absolutely superb. The album it was on was called Sunburst Finished, and it was really great album. So if you haven't got it in your collection, get it right now. Bebop Deluxe and Crying to the Sky. Barry James on Radio Seagull. Loving it. Loving every minute of it, actually.

blues for you. It is, can you guess? It's Dion. Do you remember Dion? Yeah, Dion DiMucci, Blues with Friends. It was out a year or so ago, and there's all sorts of fine people on there. That's called Blues Coming On with Joe Bonamassa, who we played a little while ago. There's Jeff Beck on there, Billy Gibbons, Sonny Landreth, Paul Simon, Stevie Van Zandt, and even Bruce Springsteen on there. So there we go, some more tracks to that coming up there. Blues with Friends. Who loves friends like that, eh? Yeah, me. That's who. Talking about great friends, guess who produced this album?

0: guessing it was Jeff Lynne who produced that album. That was Del Shannon. You remember Del Shannon all those years ago? He made a great album a few years ago, produced by Jeff Lynne, called Rock On. And that's called Walk Away. It's just a great song. No other reason but that. And some Bad Company coming up, but not the Bad Company you'll remember from the early days.
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from the later days of Bad Company. Paul Rogers was on the in the band, of course, and in Free before that. But that was replaced in 86 by a guy from the States called Brian Howe. He was from 86 to 94, and that's a particularly good song, isn't it? But they didn't have the success that they had in the early days, Bad Company, and sadly decided to call it a day. But Brian Howe, great voice, great song. There it is. This could be the one. Lovely stuff. How about something? I like to play a little bit of everything on my shows. If you've followed me around for years, which some of you have, thank you very much for that. You'll know I like a bit of everything, and I like this.

course you recognise it. It's been around for donkey's years, hasn't it? Focus and Tommy, one of my favourite bands, of course, from years gone by. And I had the pleasure of interviewing it and talking to the man behind Focus, Tess Van Leer, at the Cambridge Rock Festival a few years ago. And a really nice chap. And I gave him a T-shirt to wear. And he said, oh, a Radio Caroline T-shirt. I shall treasure that. Always remember that. Such a nice guy. And but of course, they're still going strong, aren't they? And still selling out wherever they go. There we go. Radio Seagull it is. Oh, yes. And Barry James playing some of his favourite songs. And I hope some of yours too. We don't fanny about here. We just play with what you want to hear. How about this for Neil Young? About his country home.

to admit he's one of my favourite artists, and I like the way he plays the guitar and has it turned up to number 11. It's a little bit of distortion on his guitar, which really works for him. It wouldn't work for a lot of artists, but it does for him. Neil Young and Country Home. I wonder if it's about his real country home. Could be, because he have a recording studio at his country home in a barn where a lot of his music is made and produced. So good for him. If you're wondering what that track was, I played a couple of tracks before. It was Santana, Carlos Santana, and Guitar Heaven is the album, and featuring Chris Cornell, The Whole Lot of Love. Of course, featuring that wonderful man himself, Chris Cornell. So, Carlos Santana it was. And I think we should play a bit of vinyl. What do you think? Yeah? Here we go. 1976. Thin Lizzy.

0: just as good on vinyl from 1976 from the album Jailbreak. And it really is on vinyl, I can assure you that. And, of course, that wonderful, wonderful song called Emerald. After that, let's have something just a little bit quieter.
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Yeah, so I got some, take some sherry, some, a drop of port. Yeah, I want you to come on in behind this door here.

with The Voice. Van Morrison and The Healing Has Begun. Just one of those songs you just lay back and relax with your headphones on and it just sort of flows. So does this. It flows right through you. This is the wonderful band called Robert John and the Wreck. Last Light on the Highway.

album was out 6 years ago, and a great album it is, Last Light on the Highway. June 2020, Robert John and The Wreck, they tour all the time. They're all over the UK and all over the continent, so if you get a chance to see them, and that's called Do You Remember, which of course you do. Do you remember if when you've had a few whiskies and you sort of lose track of what you're doing? That's what happened to Anthony Gomez. Have a listen to the words in this. This will make you laugh. The whiskey made me do it.

It's Mumford & Sons, and from the album called Babel, and I Will Wait For You. Mumford & Sons had a big smash with that in the UK, and quite rightly so. A great band, very different with the banjos and stuff, and a few other instruments that I know nothing about. That's just about the lot for the second hour here on Radio Seagull. I can't believe how quick it goes when you're having fun. You know what I mean? When you're having great fun, it goes so quick. But we've got 1 hour left, so please stay with me for 1 hour of great music, right? I guarantee you it's going to...

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David Bowie, who was very good friends with Eric Clapton, used to call him Old Sock for some reason. Not sure why. I'm sure there was a reason. Eric Clapton, Old Sock. That's what David Bowie used to call him. No Alibis there from Journeyman album, and a great, great song. I did say to you earlier on in the programme, didn't I, here on Radio Seagull, that we play a bit of everything, and I do mean everything and everybody. I like a bit of rock, you know that, if you've been listening to me for some time. I like a bit of that, but I like a bit of other stuff as well. If it's quality, it really is. And this, believe it or not, is Dolly Parton / from Guns N' Roses and Chris Jansen. And I think it's a fabulous song. Listen, it's called 21 Forever, which I wish I was. Knowing what I know now, of course, not then.

another one of those tracks on that album, The Valley of Tears, The Balance, The Mighty Magnum, When the World Comes Down. So superb. They are such a great band live. I've seen them loads of times, and every time, they never disappoint. This guy has a great, great voice.

Jimmy Anderson Group. And Jimmy Anderson is a really nice guy, a fabulous singer, and he plays lots of Journey, lots of Asia, that sort of stuff. He plays, sings it all. He sings everything. He's just that sort of guy. Fabulous voice as Jimmy Anderson. He should make it.

Whitesnake. Featuring, of course, David Coverdale. And that's called The Purple Album, which they've released a load of Deep Purple stuff and done it their way. And Mistreated, of course. In a few songs' time, we're going to be playing another one from David Coverdale. He had a solo album called Into... I think it was called Into the Light. Anyway, we're going to be playing a track from his solo album in a bit. We're going to play some vinyl as well from 1963, from the earliest days of the Rolling Stones, from their album Out of Our Heads, which was released in mono in 1963. Yeah, we're going to play a track from that. So, all good stuff coming up. In the meantime, do you remember this song? This was an instrumental song which hit the charts, ooh, and probably only heard on the offshore radio stations. This is Springwater, and I Will Return.

Springwater and I Will Return, which was a bit of a big hit on the continent. I think in Germany it was a big, big hit and never to be heard of again. It's a great B-side on that as well. Right, going back to what I said a few minutes ago, 1963 on vinyl, on Decca Records. In 1963, the Stones were just getting their feet under the table, as it were, and produced a great album called Out of Our Heads. This one was on it, on vinyl. This is Heart of Stone.

Can I play a couple of songs that were big, really big hits in the Netherlands and Belgium and Germany and all that? Didn't make it quite as big in the UK, but because I listened to all of the radio stations all those years ago, I just loved them. And there's two coming up after David Coverdale. I said I'd play another David Coverdale one. This is from his solo album. This is called Don't You Cry.

I'll be back again tomorrow doing it all again. Keep it Radio Seagull. You know it makes sense, don't you? From me, Barry James, thank you for joining me. It's been a pleasure and a privilege. It really has. Let's go out with one of my favourite bands, shall we? This is Carnatica and The Woman in Me. From me, Radio Seagull, and me, Barry James, I'll see you again very soon. A very good night to you.

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3: Ollie Kinvig.

Yeah, once again, thank you very much indeed to Barry James for the last 3 hours of great music here on the Big Red Lightship. And of course, Barry will return at 10 p.m. tonight for another 3 hours of excellent music. Welcome along. This is Radio Seagull. It is just gone. Well, it's almost 6 minutes past one here in the morning. I'm going to do things a little bit different over the next 6 hours. I'm going to go off-piste, as they say, while the bosses are all sleeping. I'm going to concentrate on music from the 60s and 70s, so I hope you don't mind.

0: Yes, that is a band who has produced many a fine tune, I can tell you. That song got to number one in 7 different countries. They performed back in London back in 1968. Sweet, of course. And that was their sole number one single, believe it or not. And an excellent song called Blockbuster. Ahead of them, band from Stockport, 10cc, and their first number one single, Rubber Bullets, from their self-titled debut album. And ahead of 10cc, we had Susan K. Quattro, better known to you and I as Susie Quattro, and her second solo single from her called Can the Can. Got to number one in 5 countries, including the UK. But starting off this hour, we had Gilbert O'Sullivan, all the way from Waterford in Ireland, and a song all about his dog. Of course, it was called Get Down, and it came from his third album, I'm a Writer, Not a Fighter. 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

Indeed, getting to number 3 in the UK singles charts and number 1 in Ireland, of course, T-Rex and 20th Century Boy. And ahead of them, we had a song covered by Quiet Riot in 1983, and it got to number 1 for Slade. And it was also a non-album single, and it was called Come On, Feel the Noise. 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

Now, that was a song originally written for Sweet, who actually rejected it, but Mud took it up and took it to number 4 in the UK singles charts and number 1 here in the Netherlands. So there you go, Sweet, you missed out on that one. And as I said, it was Mud and Dynamite. You're listening to Radio Seagull, Through the Night with me, Ollie Kinvig.

takes me way back. That is a song I used to make a fool of myself dancing at the local disco in my hometown of Ramsey on the Isle of Man back in the day. Absolute clown. I was not a good dancer at all, and I am still not. Mind you, I don't dance very often these days. However, it was Mungo Jerry, and it was from their album Long Legged Woman, and it got to number 3 in the UK charts, and it stayed there for 12 weeks, and it was called All Right, All Right, All Right. When I come on to the ship earlier on today, and I came into the studio to do my shift a little earlier, it was 32 degrees here in the studio, absolutely roasting, and that was with the portholes open. It has now dropped down to 28, and a little bit cooler, but still warm nonetheless. However, Friday's weather will be sunny all day with a change of rain on Friday night through into Saturday. We will have a high of 29 and a low of 18. Wind speed of between 7 and 11 miles per hour with an odd gust of 20 miles per hour. The next high tide is almost upon us, being 1:30 at the moment. The next high tide will be at 01:46, and the next low tide will be at 8:31 a.m. You're listening to Through the Night with me, Ollie Kinvig, on Radio Seagull.

yes, indeed. Believe it or not, that song was actually written on a table napkin and was supposed to be a slow blues track, but the band decided to double the tempo. And there you have it, Status Quo and Caroline. And ahead of them, we had a song written by Bob Dylan, and it appeared on Brian Ferry's first album, These Foolish Things. Brian Ferry, of course, and a song from Bob Dylan, A Hard Rain's Gonna Fall. You're listening to Ollie Kinvig, taking you through the night here on the Big Red Lightship Radio Seagull. On 747 kHz, we are moored in Harlingen Haven, in the north of the Netherlands, in a beautiful town of Harlingen. I can tell you, if you've never been here, you should pay us a visit. It's absolutely beautiful little town altogether. If you would like to get in touch, maybe you're working night shift or you're just sitting there having a few beers, if you would like to get in touch with me, please do. It is studio@radioseagull.com. If you would like to get in touch with my personal email, it is ollieontheradio@outlook.com, and that is Ollie, O-double-L-Y. Here's Joe Walsh now.

how I hate cheap CDs. Oh, anyway, that was Fleetwood Mac, and a brilliant song, or a brilliant instrumental, Albatross. It was first released in 1968, then re-released in 1973, and that's when it got to number two in the UK singles charts, and number one here in the Netherlands. Fantastic. Anyway, ahead of the Fleetwood Mac, we had a guy from Wichita in Kansas, Joseph Woodward Fiddler, better known to you and I as Joe Walsh. And that was from his second solo album, and a brilliant song, Rocky Mountain Way. From the smoker you drink, the player you get. And all this hour, we are featuring songs from 1973 here on the Big Red Lightship. Here's a song I love very much indeed. Ike and Tina Turner and Nutbush City Limits.

That was a lovely song written for the film Paul Garrity and Billy the Kid, and it was covered by the likes of Eric Clapton, Guns N' Roses, and Randy Crawford, plus a whole lot more. Bob Dylan, of course, and Knocking on Heaven's Door. And ahead of Bob, we had a guy from Detroit, Alice Cooper, from Billion Dollar Baby's album, which got to number one in the UK, US, and the Dutch album charts. And the single, No More Miss a Nice Guy, got to number 10 in the UK singles charts. So there you go. Ahead of them, we had Ike and Tina Turner, and a song all about Tina Turner's hometown of Nutbush. Nutbush City Limits, so there you go. 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I'm Ollie Kinvig. I'm going to be here until 7 o'clock in the morning. If you would like to get in touch, I'd love to hear from you. It is studio at radioseagull.com.

0: 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A beautiful song from Clifford T. Ward from his album Home Thoughts from Abroad, and a lovely song called Gay.
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